will fade eventually. So if our time is running out, day after day, we'll make the mundane a masterpiece. Oh my, my, oh my, my love, I take one look at you, you're taking me off.

93 FM, no seu ritmo. When the dark sky doesn't feel right, I get close to you.